0: Do you ever fantasize about being killed?
1: Never.
0: Do you ever wonder about all the different ways of dying? You know, violently. And wonder, like, what would be the most horrible way to die?
1: I try not to think about dying too much.
0: Well, for me, the worst way would be for a bunch of old men to get around me and start fighting and eating me alive.
1: I see.
0: First, they would tear off my clothes.

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I was born down in Texas, raised in Tennessee. Oh, I was born in Texas, raised in Tennessee. And I ain't gonna let no one woman

0: what you tell the man?
1: A woman will sweet talk and give you the glad eye. But when the sweet talking's done,
0: she ain't gonna do nothing.
1: A woman's a two-faced, a worrisome thing who'll leave you to sing the blues
2: every time
1: in the night.

Thank you very much, folks. Here's one of our recordings, beautiful number called Black and Blue.

0: ticket, please. Long and mercy, everybody's here. Hey, what's going on, man?
1: Yeah, she's at home.
0: Yeah, she's at home.

Come on now. 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Shh. Let's take it easy. Come on now. Shh. That's cool. That's cool. Yeah, I like it. Come on. You have been absolutely fantastic, every one of you. Thank you so much. It's been a wonderful experience from day one. Thank you all and everyone. You make